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0: 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He's untouchable in that right flank. Chagwe is still going. And it's in the net. It is in the net. Goal number three. Incredible.
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4: 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Chegu is still going, and it's in the net. 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Goal number 3. Incredible.
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Yeah, absolutely. It's a tenacious Tuesday. Tuesday is here. The week is already in motion. So keep the momentum going. Don't wait for the perfect moment. Take the next step. Stay focused and keep making progress. Stay hungry. Stay positive. Stay consistent. Keep the momentum alive. There's still plenty to achieve this week. And of course, with that being said, I say grand rising. Yeah, top of the morning, sports fan. Trust you had a beautiful, a blissful, a decent, a delightful, a sweet, a splendid, a refreshing, and indeed a relaxing night's rest. It's the break of a new dawn, a brand new day the Lord has made. And indeed, we shall be glad and also get to rejoice in it. Because it isn't by our power, neither is it by our might, nor is it by our grace that we are alive, hale and hearty, in the land of the living. It's by the special grace of the Almighty. As such, we say all glory, honor, and adoration be ascribed to the giver of life, to the creator of the universe. Yeah, sorrows may last for the night, but joy comes in the morning. Absolutely, you can tell that joy is here, and indeed, it is here to stay. Once again, I say beautiful morning to you, beautiful soul out there. An amazing morning to you, amiable Spotter fans. And a fantastic morning to you, fascinating and a fabulous Spotter fans as well. It's a beautiful Tuesday morning. Some love to call it a Taco Tuesday. Some love to call it a Tackle the Tuesday. Whatever I choose to call it, you're absolutely spot on. But right here, we love to call it a tranquil, a tantalizing, a terrific, a transformational, a top-notch Tuesday, and of course, a truthful Tuesday. Yeah, time check right about now, 12 minutes to gone past of 7. It is the 8th day in the month of September 2026. Well, perhaps you are stumbling on your listening device for the very first time, or you are tuning in for the very first time. I warmly, heartily, and indeed officially welcome you to the Sporting Sanctuary. You are tuned in at the most appropriate, or even at the most appointed time. And it isn't a coincidence or a mistake that you are currently listening to the sound of my voice. Absolutely. It is a divinely orchestrated. You've just stumbled on a gold mine. You've just stumbled on a red gem. And I urge you to leave your dial permanently fixated to this unique frequency. And I promise you that by the end of this broadcast or transmission, truly you'll be addicted. And to our regular, ardent, avid, devoted, and indeed unrepentant listeners, a very big thank you to you for always choosing us on a daily basis. 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We bring you succor. 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We are a breath of fresh air. 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We are redefining the game. 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Right here, excellence is our watchword. And indeed, perfection is our lifestyle. So who are we? 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Yes, you hear that clearly. The name of the station is Eagle 7 Sports Radio, while the dial is 1037. That is the unique and, of course, the perfect frequency you need to always and indeed frequently listen to. Because here's where champions converge and take flight. Here's where champions fly. Here's where champions soar. And we are reaching you live from the beautiful, the blissful, the amazing, the ancient, the wonderful, the serene, the peaceful, and the truly prosperous town of Wahasimi, right here in Ewekoro, local government area of Ogun State, Nigeria, sub-Saharan Africa, where we are broadcasting live to the world. Make
make no mistake, don't even get it twisted. The name of the show or program you are currently listening to is called a Front Page Breakfast Sports Show. Absolutely. It's that early morning riser or kickstarter that comes to your listening pleasure Monday to Friday from 7 a.m. up until midday. So you can call this on the second installment of for the week. You can also call it the second package on a Tuesday in the month of September 2026. Well, sports fan, it's all about putting you right in the heart of the action. It's all about ensuring that your day gets kickstarted in a smoother sailing sporting manner. Just as the breakfast is the most important meal of the day, so is kickstarting your day with a Front Page Breakfast Sports Show very, very important in order for you not to have a grumpy or even an incomplete day. And I dare say that a Front Page Breakfast Sports Show is one of the most well-segmented shows on radio, one of the most well-celebrated shows globally, and truly one of the most anticipated shows universally as well. You can quote me anytime, anywhere, any day. Indeed, you can bank on it. Irrespective of the age, we've got to cover it on Front of Page. Right here, there's always something for every person, be you a Gen Alpha, a Gen Z, a millennial, or even a pre-millennial as well. The show is rated a G, general, for the entire household, and truly for the entire family as well. Absolutely, right here, there is no discrimination. And interestingly, aside sports, we also get to discuss other societal matters like culture, news, events, health, lifestyle, business, food, technology, education, weather forecast, travels and tours, science, entertainment, or gossip, and so much more. So yeah, sport fan, you can be rest assured that indeed it's a public knowledge that the show is a balanced broadcast. And the most amazing part of the show is that it's a conversational or a participatory show. Yeah, communication is incomplete without some feedback. Man cannot not communicate. No communication, no society. As a such, it pleases us to feel the pulse of your other sport fans out there. You can always align with us via our live studio hotlines 0700-2255-1037, 0700-2255-1037. The other line 081-27-82-84-97, 081-27-82-84-97. Yeah, sport fan, you can also do it by dropping your thoughts, opinions, or contributions via the WhatsApp portal. The WhatsApp line for your messages is 0706728-0732, 0706728-0732. Well, it's also the social media era. We ain't in the analog or the stone age. 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So yeah, sport fan, those are the channels, the mains, the windows, the avenues, or even the platforms by which you can get to be a contributor or a partaker on the show this beautiful morning. Those are the platforms by which you can get to be a bona fide member of this sporting family, this sporting community, this sporting fraternity, or even the sporting society. Alright, cool. You are still pondering and wondering, who is this young, energetic, exciting, and indeed a lively man on the MIC, whose energy level is indeed off the roof? Well, you can tell that the battery is fully charged. Indeed, it is a turbocharged 1001% super boost mode. You can tell that the excitement level is so palpable, so infectious, and truly contagious as well. But then again, allay your fears.

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1: Say you want hot sports gist. 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

We are taking you to Santiago Bernabeu, involving Real Madrid versus Inter Milan. It's about the first match week regarding everything league phase of the UEFA Champions League. We are recorded that two matches have already come and gone. The early kickoff, AEK Athens, they beat LASK 1-0. And for Club Brugge, in front of their own fans, they lost to the villains, Aston Villa 2-3. And tonight, by 8 p.m., we shall also get to see Borussia Dortmund vs Villarreal, FC Porto vs Man City, Lille vs Real Betis. And the game that will feature on the heavyweight card of the Ultimate Football Experience is Real Madrid vs Inter Milan. It's all to play for tonight, right on your Champions Dial, Eagle 7 Sports Radio 103.7 FM. Yeah, Sports of Fun, European Knights return to the Santiago Bernabeu as Real Madrid hosts Inter Milan in the opening round of the 2026-27 UEFA Champions League phase. Dramatic fortunes unfolded for both those sides in their league outings at the weekend, although they will aim to quickly put those results behind them as they target a strong start to their continental campaigns. Yeah, for Jose Mourinho, his second coming at Real Madrid got off to a blistering start as Los Blancos won each of their first three games under the Portuguese head coach. However, recall that Madrid suffered a setback on Friday, losing 1-0 to Real Betis in La Liga and having only their own profligacy to blame after squandering several goal-scoring opportunities, including a 94th-minute penalty miss from Kylian Mbappe Latin. Regardless, the Spanish giants remain a force to be reckoned with in the Champions League, having lifted the continental crown a record 15 times, and they'll be relishing the prospect of kicking off the latest edition of the tournament in front of their own fans. And for Inter Milan, meanwhile, recall they were in the Serie A action that was against Napoli on Saturday, and they appeared set for their first home league defeat to the Azzurri since 2017 after conceding a quick fire double early in the second half. However, Christian Chivu's men recovered superbly with a strike duo, later Javi Martinez and Marcus Thuram, netting later goals to secure a 3-2 victory. Like their next opponent, the Nerazzurri also have a rich European pedigree, having won the Champions League 3 times and famously reached the final 2 seasons ago. However, that ended in acrimonious circumstances as Inter slumped to a heavy 5-0 defeat that was in the hands of PSG, the Parisien, who were for Madrid and Inter. They last met during the group stage of the 2021-22 Champions League campaign, with the Spanish side winning both home and away. And for Madrid, they boast the stronger side ahead of this midweek clash, with home advantage further strengthening their chances, although they will need to improve significantly on a Friday's showing in front of goal. And for Inter, well, their chance creation in recent games suggests that they are more than capable of finding the net. And of course, that should keep the contest close. However, it's going to be delicately poised, evenly matched, and of course, keenly contested as well. Well, it's a minute of silence right at the Bernabeu in memory of the victims of the tragedy in Nepal. Still Champions Dial, Eagle 7 Sports Radio 103.7 FM. Ultimate Football Experience, live commentary and analysis with yours truly, Donald Senna, a.k.a. Donaldo, the big employer. 0700-225-1037, the live studio hotline. 0700-2255-1037, the other line. 0812-7802-8497, 0812-2782-8497, the WhatsApp line for your calls and messages. 0706-728-0732-0706-728-0732. Yeah, Sports of Fun, put your money where your mouth is. Where do you see the pendulum swinging tonight? Right at the Bernabeu, will it be Real or Inter?

0: All right, cool. Now let's go to the phone line, feel the pulse of the sport fans. Hello, good evening. Welcome to the broadcast.
1: Yes, my name is Jade. I'm coming from Ogun State.
0: Welcome, my brother.
1: Okay.
0: 1-1 or 2-2?
1: Yes.
0: All right, cool. Thank you very much for this sport fan. Mansis. A draw in this encounter. He says 1-1 or 2-2. Right about now, quickly, let's take you to Spain. Madrid, the Bernabéu is the location. Real Madrid versus Inter Milan. Let's go there.

0: Inter Milan are at the Bernabeu, aiming to continue their perfect start to the season against Jose Mourinho's Real Madrid. The man who guided Italians to the latest of their three European Cup or UEFA Champions League UCL successes. Recall, Real Madrid lost 1-0 to Real Betis on Friday, suggesting Mourinho's honeymoon period is over as he prepares to lead the 15-time European champions in Europe once again. Los Blancos haven't won this tournament since 2024, but there's extra incentive for them to perform this season with their home city hosting June's final. This could be a challenging start for Mourinho, who has several midfielders unavailable as he tries to ensure they avoid losing three UCL games in a row. 90-minute outcomes for the first time since April 2025, following last season's quarterfinal exit. Inter remained the last Italian side to win the UCL, doing so in 2010 with Mourinho in charge and the current head coach Christian Chivo in the side. And they arrive in high spirits, having come from 2-0 down to beat the Gli Azzurri of Partenope of Napoli 3-2 on Saturday. The reigning Serie A champions have subsequently started their title defense with the three wins in a row, although they will take nothing for granted after losing five of their last six UCL fixtures, winning just one, as many defeats as in their previous 39 games in the competition. The Nerazzurri might have exited at the knockout phase of playoff last term, but their recent European away form is a little more encouraging. Winning three, losing two. And of course, with that being said, we are already on the way right there at the Bernabeu. Real Madrid 0, Inter Milan 0. Make that 2 minutes on the clock. Real Madrid playing from left to right hand side of the screen. Who are for the Nerazzurri? Inter Milan playing from right hand side of the screen to the left hand side. Who are for Real Madrid? Donning their traditional home colors in this encounter. White shirt, white shorts, and indeed white socks as well. Looking all snowy and of course angelic. Hopefully, this matchup tonight is absolutely heavenly. And for the Nerazzurri Inter Milan, the Serie A giants, who will also their traditional home court, their own traditional home colors. Blue and black and striped shirts, black shorts, and indeed black socks as well. It's all to play for right here. Both teams are leaving no stone unturned. Just going at the juggler. A look at the formation for both teams and, of course, the players also doing battle right here for Los Blancos. Wow! For the Nerazzurri, they are not here to joke at all. Just calling the goalkeeper of Real Madrid to action as early as possible. That was indeed a goal scoring opportunity for the Nerazzurri. To ram the striker. Just blasted that one into the body of the big man right there, the Red Devil from Belgium, Tawa Tibakotua. Marcus Thuram was in a goal-scoring opportunity. Man was in a goal-scoring position. And of course, it will be the first corner of this encounter. It comes from the right-hand side. 4 minutes on the clock right there, Real 0, Inter Milan 0. Definitely a long delivery and in-swinger evades all players inside the box. And Nerazzurri will chase down this one from the left-hand side. That is just my 17-man Diouf now finds his nearest man. Now they move all the way to the center. Once again, quickly, a look at the Gladiators doing battle right here. It's a 4-3-3 formation for the Los Blancos. In between the sticks, we've got Thibaut Courtois. Just my one man. For the defenders, Denzel Dumfries. Just my 24. Ibrahima Konate, just my 16. Dean Huijsen, just my 4. Marc Cucurella, just my 17. For the midfielders, we got Trent Alexander-Arnold, just my 12. Federico Valverde, just my 8. Jude Victor-Willian-Bellingham, just my 5. And for the three-prong attackers, Brahim Diaz, just my 21. Kylian Mbappe-Lotin, just my 10. Not forgetting Vinicius Jr., just my 7. And for the away team, Inter Milan, it's a 3-5-2 formation. In between the sticks, we've got Martinez, just my 1. Bastoni, just my 95. Bissek, just my 31. Benjamin Pavard, just my 38. And for the midfielders, we've got Augusto, just my 30. Akan Çanoğlu, just my 20. Jones, just my 21. Nico Barella, just my 23. Diouf, just my 7. And the two-prong attackers, Lautaro Javier Martinez, El Toro, just my 10. Not forgetting Marcus Thuram, just my 9. On the bench of 4, Real, we've got Hendrik, Lunin, Tchouaméni, Carreras, SP, Antonio Rudiger, Yandio Mande, Mestri, Pina, Sestero, not forgetting Rivers. And for Dinerazuri on the bench, we've got Stankovic, Stones, Zelensky, Susic, Enrique, Gennaro, Boni, Mkhitaryan, Akonji, Provedel, not forgetting Esposito. They are coaches of both teams. We are for Real, obviously. The coach is Jose Mario dos Santos Mourinho Felix. Man is a Portuguese. And the coach of Inter is Christian Eugen Chivo. Man is from Romania. It's a free kick by Real, swung into the penalty box. Evades our players. Well, Inerazuri actually had the last touch to it. And the referee says it's a corner. The referee is to Michael Oliver, all the way from England. Yeah, make that a one corner piece. Who wants to Real, want to Inter? Oh, when you talk of the reference right here, definitely. Man needs no more introduction. Michael Oliver, all the way from England. Assistant referee Stuart Butter from England. There's also James Menwarin from England. The fourth official is Sam Barrett. Video assistant referee Andrew Dallas from Scotland. And of course, assistant video assistant referee Michael Salisbury from England as well. This is your Champions Dial, Eagles 7 Sports Radio 103.7 FM. It's the ultimate football experience, live commentary and analysis. With the yesterday Donald Senna, aka Donaldo, the big player, I shall be your match day commentator for this fantastic spectacle tonight, right there in Bernabeu. Well, matches are also ongoing in other parts of Europe as well. Yeah, we shall have our eyes fixated on those games. Currently, 9 minutes across the board over there. It's Borussia Dortmund 0, Villarreal 0, FC Porto 0, Man City 0, Lille 0, Real Betis 0. And our focus is right at the Bernabeu. Real Madrid 0, Inter Milan 0. Make that 7 minutes on the clock. This is Eagles 7. Time check right about now. 11 minutes gone past of 8. Right in Wasimi. It is also the 8th day in the 9th month of the year 2026. Now ball back to the goalkeeper of Los Blancos, Thibaut Courtois, who is away out of his penalty box. Man now finds Ibrahima Konate. Konate, now to Brahim Diaz, the retroactive winner of the 35th edition of the Africa Cup of Nations. We still await decision from CAS. Now back to Inter. Marcus Thuram from left hand side. Thuram now finds his nearest man. Man definitely moves into the half spaces. Now with Akanji Anoglu. What will man do? Now goes to left hand side to find Jones. Yeah, definitely. A former player of the Reds, Liverpool. Talk about Curtis Jones. Now to Dinerazuri. They are still distributing the ball. Now to Bastoni. Bastoni in the half of the Los Blancos. Bastoni found Barella. Still to Barella. Barella just roaming, looking for a player that is free. Barella moves to the center in the half of the Los Blancos. Now finds his nearest man in Akanji Anoglu. Anoglu now with the ball. They drift all the way to right hand side, still in the half spaces. Just looking to call out or draw out this Real Madrid team. Where they lose ball possession, now to Kylian Mbappe Lottin. That ball was too long for him to actually meet it. Yeah, the coach of the team applaud the team play right there towards Jose Felix Mourinho. It's all to play for right here. Talking about the referee, Michael Oliver. Man was born on the 20th of February 1985 in Ashington, England. Man is currently 41 years old. He was introduced to refereeing by his father at the age of 14. He made history in 2010 as the youngest ever Premier League referee at just 25 years old. He earned his FIFA badge in 2012 and has been part of UEFA's elite list of officials since 2018. Now back to Inter. Akanji Anoglu, or rather Curtis Jones, looking to cut into his right-hand side. Still Jones passes the ball to Akanji Anoglu, 21-20. Anoglu moving into the hand space. This a fourth pass. Looking to find Marcus Thuram. Thuram still on the ball. Brought down. A referee blows against Marcus Thuram. That was a 50-50 challenge. Marcus Thuram, a forward who was born on the 6th of August, 1997. Man is 29 years old. I recall he came in from Borussia Mönchengladbach, right there in Germany. He has been a player of Inter Milan, Nerazzurri, since 2023. Man be looking at just rattling the back of the net and of course getting on the score sheet as well. 10 minutes on the clock right there. Now to Marco Correa. Now finds Sedin Oisin. Oisin in the half of Real. Back to Correa. Now all the way to the fullback. Oisin with the fourth pass. Looking to find Kylian Mbappe Lottin. They lose ball possession. Now in the center circle. Now finds to Curtis Jones. Curtis Jones dispossessed of the ball by the Riasta. Back to Inter. They are always so quick to recover the ball. And now to Augusto. Now finds Lautaro Javier Martinez. El Toro, the bull himself. From left-hand side. Man draws deep to receive the ball. They escape off the team. And now finds Bastoni. Bastoni with a cross of field pass. Well controlled by Diouf. Diouf with a cross into the penalty box. Wow! What was Dean Oyse thinking? Man did not clear his line beautifully well. Almost inadvertently put the ball into the back of his own net. It's a corner to Inter. What a cross by Diouf from right-hand side. Man was definitely delightful. Dean Oyse just missed a kick that one. He's so, so lucky. And Diouf with that dangerous cross. A corner to Inter from the right-hand side. Yeah, corner swung in. And in-swinger headed away by Jude Victor William Bellingham. And now to Vinicius Jr. Vinny Jr. now finds Bellingham. Bellingham dispossessed quickly. And of course, cheaply by Nerazzurri. Now from right-hand side. What can they do? They still got the ball in half space. It's, wow. Inside penalty box. A cutting. What a strike. Wow. Well blocked by Dean Oyse. Wow. The Italian Giants in here to joke. Another cross. Headed away by Ibrahima Konate. The French defender. The referee. Judges that one offside. Here for Real. They can heave a huge sigh of relief. Still talking about the referee, Michael Oliver. So far in this current campaign, 2026-27 season, man has officiated 5 matches across the domestic leagues and European qualifiers. And recall, he took charge of the game involving Slovan Bratislava and, of course, Njalbi. That was the UEFA Champions League qualifying. Slovan Bratislava won that game 2-0. He also took charge of the EPL encounter involving Brentford for Tottenham, whereby the Beast stung Tottenham 3-0. He also took charge of the UEFA Champions League qualifying. Bodo Glimt, they beat NEC Nijmegen 3-0. I recall, he was also the man who took charge of Chelsea versus Brighton in that 7-goal thriller, whereby Chelsea won that game 4-3. He also took charge of All City at the MKM Stadium versus Aston Villa, whereby it ended goalless. For Michael Oliver, man is a highly respected official known for a firm but a measured approach to control games. He historically shows a higher density of bookings in continental tournaments compared to domestic assignments. So far, so good. Man is yet to show a booking. And hopefully, he isn't the man of the match at the end of the day. When you look at his disciplinary records this season, he has officiated 5 matches in total. In the UEFA Champions League all-time, man has officiated 47 matches. Overall career record, 546. Man has shown a total of 15 yellow cards this season. And of course, 0 red cards this season. Just 1 penalty awarded. And all time, he has shown a total of 280 yellow cards. And of course, the 4D, Los Blancos, they run to the back of the net. They waste no time at all. Just before the half-hour mark, Kylian Mbappe Lottin draws a false blood in this encounter. Man is to continue from where he left off right there at the FIFA World Cup. With the label of France, the name is Kylian Mbappe Lottin. Without him, Real Madrid is nothing. 14 minutes on the clock. And for the goalkeeper of Inter, Josep Martinez, man concedes in this encounter. He's a Spaniard. Hey, look at that one again. Real actually got the ball in a dangerous position. It was a quicker pass. So one time, it was the path of Kylian Mbappe Lottin. Well, for the defender, man was unable to just clear his line beautifully well. That was a Bissek. Yes, Jan Bissek, who is from Germany. Brahim Diaz actually got the ball. Not so far from the penalty arc. Roughly 20 yards away. Just passed the ball one time towards the path for Kylian Mbappe Lottin, who was inside the penalty box. Definitely, man will not miss. Just put the ball in between the legs of Josep Martinez. Man found the center of the goalpost. And that's how the scoreboard got altered. 15 minutes on the clock. It's Real Madrid 1, Inter Milan 0. They are not here to joke at all. And of course, right there in France, so for Lille, they've also drawn the first blood against Real Betis. It's a Lille 1, Real Betis 0. Now to Marcos Thuram finds his teammate in Diouf. Now to Martinez in the penalty arc. It's a free kick. So says Michael Oliver. El Toro the Bull was brought down inside the penalty arc, roughly 20 yards away, in a dangerous position. Man was skipping away from Brahim Diaz. Diaz just brought him down. Wow, this looks so tantalizing. In a juice and of course in a promising position for the Nerazzurri. Already half and half will be played right there at the Bernabeu. It's Real Madrid 1, Inter Milan 0.
1: Football isn't what fears. It's experience. 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
0: Yeah, still your champions, that Eagle 7 Sports Radio 103.7 FM. 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Oh well for Brahim Diaz. Man lays just behind the wall. Take him, Akan Çanoğlu. Wow! Oh, what a strike! Just directed straight into the face of the goalkeeper, Thibaut Courtois, who parries with his big ends. That was always going to the position where Thibaut Courtois was. What a strike by Akan Çanoğlu. Hey, look at the statistics. So far, so good. Expected goals, 0.24 to Inter, 0.262. Or rather, 0.24 to Real Madrid, 0.26 to Inter. Shot on target, 1-2. Shot off target, 0 to Real, 1 to Inter. Block shot, 0-1. Ball possession, 43% to Real, 57% to Inter Milan. Corner kicks, make that 1-2. Fouls, 1-3. Throw-ins, 1-2. Crosses, 0-2. Goalkeeper saves 3-0. Goal kicks, 1-1. What a big save by Thibaut Courtois. Man showing why he's one of the best goalkeepers in world football. And now counter-attack by Real. Kylian Mbappe Lotin. 1v1 situation. Mbappe from the left-hand side of the penalty box. A step over. Man definitely just stopped him in his track right there. That was Jan Bisek. Bisek will not be beaten for the second time against Kylian Mbappe Lotin. A German versus a French star. What a blistering counter-attack from the Los Blancos. We know that they've got one of the fearsome attacks in world football. The likes of Kylian Mbappe Lotin, Vinicius Jr., not forgetting Brahim Diaz. Now back to Nerazzurri. Bastoni has got the ball in their own half. Alessandro Bastoni, who is from Italy. Total attempt, 1 to Real, 6 to Inter. On target, 1 to Real, 3 to Inter. But the scoreboard reads Real Madrid 1, Inter Milan 0. Now still with Nerazzurri in their own half. They clear their line. Augusto back to Real from right hand side. Now back to Inter Milan. Well for Marco Oliva. Man has got huge record with Real Madrid. Yeah, Marco Oliva is quite familiar to the Spanish giant, but he's completely new to the Nerazzurri. Yeah, interestingly, this match marks the sixth time Oliva is refereeing Los Blancos in European competition. Real Madrid's record under his whistle stands at 4 wins, 0 draws, and 1 defeat. Recall, he was the man in the middle when Real Madrid were beaten 3-1 by Juve during the 2017-18 UCL. He infamously awarded Madrid a 93rd-minute match-winning penalty and sent off Juve goalkeeper Gianluigi Buffon for dissent. Recall, he also took charge of Real Madrid versus Frankfurt 2-0 in favor of Madrid. That was the 2022 UEFA Super Cup encounter. He also took charge of Braga Real Madrid. Madrid won that game 2-1. 2023-24 UCL. Not forgetting Olympiacos 3, Real Madrid 4. 2025-26 UCL as well. He also took charge of Real Madrid 1, Bayern Munich 2. 2025-26 UCL. His only defeat over AC Madrid. And interestingly, Oliver has never refereed a competitive match involving Inter Milan before this fixture. So this is the first time he's officiating a game involving Nerazzurri. And when you talk of Madrid, this is the seventh time he's officiating them. Now to Vinicius Jr. Vinicius Jr. He's a penalty boss, man. It's brought down. Yes, the referee says nothing. The defender actually went up for the ball. Even though for Vinicius Jr., man calling for a penalty. But according to Michael Oliver, he said the defender got the ball off him neatly. That was a fine challenge by the defender of the Nerazzurri. For Vinicius Jr., man was just going through two players like Otsnap going through butter. What an attack by the Los Blancos. This one says Hala Madrid from Reverend Zachariah Olubayo, Tanigbola, Ryan Wasimi, I thank you very much, Reverend. It's all to play for tonight. And for Real Madrid, in their last 5 matches, they have won 4, lost 1. And for Inter, they are flawless and faultless. They have won all of their last 5 matches. And of course, they'll also be looking at continuing from where they left off in their league campaign. When you look at both the teams' front guide, for Real Madrid, I recall they beat Schalke 0-4, 3-0. And of course, in La Liga, their first game against Espanyol, they won that game 2-0. Their second game against Real Sociedad, they also won that game 4-1. Their third game in La Liga, they beat Malaga 4-0. And their last match on Friday in La Liga was against Real Betis. Manuel Pellegrini's Real Betis, they lost that game 1-0. For Inter, proud to this season's commencement. Recall, they beat Juve 2-1. In a club friendly, they beat Real Betis 1-0. In the Italian Serie A opener, they beat Monza 4-1. Match day 2, they beat Cagliari 1-0. And of course, just over the weekend, who wants a strike? Well, blood. Just for the weekend, they beat Napoli 3-2 in the Italian Serie A. Coming back from 2 down, the Nerazzurri. And when you look at both the teams head-to-head, well, this is the 14th time both the teams are meeting. Real Madrid have got 7 wins. Inter have got 5 wins and 1 draw. Between both teams, this is the 17th goal Real Madrid is scoring against the Nerazzurri. And for Inter Milan, they have scored 13 goals against Real Madrid. Real Madrid's all-time goal scorer in the UEFA Champions League is Cristiano Dos Santos Aveiro Ronaldo with 105 goals and the topmost goal scorer in the history of Inter Milan in the UEFA Champions League is Lautaro Javier Martinez, El Toro de Bull, a record for Real Madrid. They have won 15 CL titles. The last one is during the 2023-24 season. Wow, what was that coming from the goalkeeper? It's a second goal to Real Madrid. Federico Valverde rattles the back of the net. Wow, Josep Martinez with a howler, with a blunder. Well, for Inter Milan, they were looking at a passing from the back. The defender passed the ball to the goalkeeper. He was a dilly-dallying inside his own six-yard box. And on course for Federico Valverde, man caught him napping. And it was an easy tapping into the back of the net. Man needs to cover himself in so much shame. What an howler. A repeat of that one for Benjamin Pavard. He passed the ball to the goalkeeper. The goalkeeper wanted to dummy Federico Valverde inside the six-yard box. But Valverde was quicker and also anticipated it. Man wanted to attempt the Zizou turn. But in turn, Valverde just dispossessed him of the ball with just a one touch. It's a left foot, and that one rolls into an empty net. Oh, what a cruel way to concede a goal in the UEFA Champions League. Josep Martinez will definitely be ashamed of himself. This is more or less like gifting Real Madrid that second goal. And we know how crazy, we know how cruel Real Madrid can be in the UEFA Champions League. They've now gotten 2 goals in this encounter in less than 25 minutes. Federico Valverde is the name, the Uruguayan sensation. Well, man will not care. He doesn't mind. He will celebrate. The fans will also jubilate. It's Real Madrid 2, Inter Milan 0. The bench of Inter is absolutely agitated. You can see Christian Chievu. Man definitely is annoyed. Not happy at all. Like I was saying before, that goal was scored. For Inter, they have won 3 UCL titles. The last one during the 2009-2010 season. And for Real, the last one it during the 2023-24 season. 15 UCL titles they've got. Recall that the last time both the teams met, Real Madrid won that game 2-0 on the 7th of December 2021. Interestingly, Madrid have won the last of 4 head-to-heads and 8 of the 9 meetings they have hosted, losing just 1, while also winning 19 of their last 21 European games against Italian sides. Inter winless in 90 minutes across their last of 4 games against Spanish clubs, drawing 2, losing 2. That was not a potent corner at all taken by the Nerazzurri. Now they look to rebuild attack all the way from the back. In the half off, they lost Blancos. Not far from the halfway line. Still with Inter. Now they go back into their own half. Ball with the fullbacks. Now in the center circle. All might be on the ball. Up for Madrid. Passes completed. 63 to Madrid. 171 to Inter. Ball possession. 32% to Madrid. 68 to Inter Milan. But the scoreboard favors the Los Blancos. It's Madrid 2, Inter Milan 0. In other centers, still Dortmund 0, Villarreal 0, Porto 0, Man City 0. Now to Vinicius Jr. on his bikes. Vini Jr. What a pass. Now first to Dean Huijsen. Mbappe! Man was brought down beautifully well. What a defensive masterclass by the defender of the Nerazzurri. Wow. Madrid's attack is so fearsome. Now to Ibrahima Konate. Dean Huijsen. Huijsen now finds Trent. Alexander-Arnold. Marco Correa. A former Chelsea man to a former Liverpool player in Trent. Correa to a former Bournemouth star.

we're gonna bring Josh out here. I'm gonna bring this stool out here. Since I know I got some LTD fans in the house. Y'all know I was with you way back in the 70s. So y'all won't mind if I sit my old ass down on the stool. That was a long time ago. This is Josh Galar on acoustic guitar. I'm gonna let Josh kind of get me in the mood for this song right here.

gosh, all right. Yeah. That's what I'm talking about. I'm gonna go back now to my very first solo album. Do a song I've sung at least a million times. But I can't get mad at this song, cause this song puts a smile on my face every time I go to the bank. Song you may have heard once or twice, entitled On the Wings of Love.